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4: I'm Daniel Brewer with your local news and sport. Southern Grampian Shire Council have announced that they will be moving meeting times for the remainder of the year to 2 p.m. on the second Tuesday of the month. Mayor Dennis Heslin says he would like to see more school students attend the meetings.
5: I'd like to see more youth involved in our meetings and, you know, and just more of our community having an opportunity to come along and just seeing what happens in the chamber and meet the councillors and key council staff post the meeting as well.
4: RA will have launched a community coat rack in Hamilton, offering free winter clothing to anyone in need while encouraging donations of warm, clean items. In sport, the Portland Tigers under 15 girls will face Hamilton in this Saturday's preliminary final at Koroit's Victoria Park. That's the latest local news and sport.
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6: Your four-day forecast for Western Victoria. A mostly sunny day ahead with light winds becoming north to northwesterly by the middle of the day. Tomorrow, partly cloudy with light winds and a top of 14. Sunday, partly cloudy, 12. And on Monday, another partly cloudy day with a top of 14 degrees. Today, Hamilton expecting a top of 14, 15 for Casterton, Portland and the coast.
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Music that makes you feel good on Mix with Kylie Minogue. Don't know if she felt good or gross about Anthony Albanese's comments about her the other week. In an interview, he was asked if he'd shag, marry or date her. He said if his relationship went tits up, he'd do all three because she's terrific. I reckon I'd feel a little bit gross about that, to be honest. But that also could be because I'm still recoiling from the grossness that happened on The Morning Crew with Gabby and Dan earlier today. Gabby was absolutely horrified, and hopefully Dan's, I don't know, a little bit shamed into doing some scrubbing this weekend. I'll give you an idea why after the Backstreet Boys. Bring on the boy bands. Right now it's Crowded House. It's Only Natural on Mix FM's Old School.

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0: The Backstreet Boys on Mix FM's Old School Friday, playing the best of the 80s, 90s and the noughties. I need to play music that I can sing along to so I can forget what I heard earlier today on The Morning Crew with Gabby and Dan, because I'm still grossed out by this.
1: You vac every day?
2: Every day.
1: Really?
2: Yes.
1: You're supposed to vac every day?
2: Yes.
1: Oh.
2: I'm not sure.
1: Yeah.
2: Do you not?
1: No. No.
2: How
1: no,
2: often?
1: No.
2: Twice.
1: I vac to necessity.
2: What do you deem necessity?
1: Well, if there's stuff on the floor that needs to be vacced up, I vac it up.
2: So if you physically see something,
1: yep.
2: Like you pull rice out and you drop it on the floor, you're like, wow.
1: It needs to be vacced up. First you get the dog in, and if the dog doesn't get all of it.
0: And if you heard Dan coughing earlier this week, maybe it was the dust mites that aren't getting vacuumed up, or perhaps Dan's actually got some fairies in his house, like that skit where the washing basket automatically gets washed and folded and it just sits there. Yeah, I imagine his wife is keeping their floors quite clean.
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0: Daryl Braithwaite to the horses on Mix. Couldn't ask for a better day tomorrow for local footy and netty. About 15, 14 degrees, depending on where you are. Wind won't be too bad. Sun should be shining. Absolutely gorgeous. Might still want to rug up a little bit, but still a really, really great day, especially because it won't be raining. We got Hamilton playing at Cobden tomorrow. Portland are playing at home against North Warrnambool. And then in the Southwest District Football Netball League, we've got games on in Dartmoor, Cavendish, Tirindara and Haywood. So plenty of opportunities to catch some local footy and netty action, do a bit of socialising, get a bit of vitamin D.
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12: I'm Daniel Brewer with your local news and sport. Men across Western Victoria are being invited to connect over coffee at a catch-up in Hamilton. Amy Anderson reports.
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12: Glenelg Shire Council sold out live and local event at the Portland Yacht Club last Friday night has been labelled a success. In sport, the Dartmoor Football Netball Club will honour former player Danny Pridham during Saturday's annual Memorial Game against Westerns. That's the latest local news and sport.
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0: Your four-day forecast for Western Victoria. A mostly sunny day ahead with light winds becoming north to northwesterly by the middle of the day. Tomorrow, partly cloudy with light winds and a top of 14. Sunday, partly cloudy, 12. And on Monday, another partly cloudy day with a top of 14 degrees. Today, Hamilton expecting a top of 14, 15 for Casterton, Portland and the coast.
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And if you weren't aware that we play nothing but old school bangers all day, each and every Friday, the song that's coming at you inside the next four hits is a dead giveaway, because not only was it released all the way back in 1990, but the band really wanted a gospel choir in the mix. So they had to look in the yellow pages and then fax them the lyrics. That is not words that we use anymore. That huge hit from 1990, not too far away. It's Pink and So What, giving us a bit of attitude now on Mix FM's Old School Friday.

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0: This is how you know it's Old School Friday on Mix. Soup Dragons, back in 1990, had to find a gospel choir in the Yellow Pages, and then they had to fax them the lyrics to that song. There's some words in there that you wouldn't even understand or have never used if you were born after the year 2000. Back in old school days, we used to do all kinds of things, like let 17-year-olds dance on bars. You can try. I wouldn't try that on the bar this weekend. Leanne Rimes, only 17 years old when she featured in the Coyote Ugly movie. Great movie. Can't Find the Moonlight. 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

0: Music that makes you feel good on Mix. Well, the kids have been back at school for a week and they're going to be one of two things this weekend, either completely exhausted or weirdly pumped up with extra energy because they've seen their friends again and it's all exciting and it's term three, woo! And that's a lot of energy to deal with on Saturday and Sunday. So why not go for a drive to Halls Gap? They've got their huge winter festival going on at the moment. Runs right through until the end of August. There's a lot of events that are totally free and the weekend's going to be absolutely perfect for doing a bit of exploring and having some fun. You can find all the details you need on our website. 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

0: on Mix FM's Old School Friday with Court. It's nearly time for me to get my weekend started. I reckon I might try and see The Odyssey. It's already getting rave reviews. It came out yesterday at the cinema, and there's already a lot of Oscar buzz around it as well. It may end up even challenging one of the most nominated films of all time, Titanic. Though the only thing is, it hasn't got that ballad that moves you like Titanic did with Celine Dion's My Heart Will Go On. Got that one coming up after 12 o'clock on your Old School Friday here on Mix. Josh is going to take over and get you through the rest of your workday, and then Carrie and Tommy driving you home from 3.
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11: I'm Daniel Brewer with your local news and sport. Southern Grampian Shire Council have announced that they will be moving meeting times for the remainder of the year to 2 p.m. on the second Tuesday of the month. Mayor Dennis Heslin says he would like to see more school students attend the meetings.
12: I'd like to see more youth involved in our meetings and just more of our community having an opportunity to come along and just seeing what happens in the chamber and meet the councillors and key council staff post the meeting as well.
11: RABLE have launched a community coat rack in Hamilton, offering free winter clothing to anyone in need while encouraging donations of warm, clean items. In sport, the Portland Tigers under 15 girls will face Hamilton in this Saturday's preliminary final at Koroids Victoria Park. That's the latest local news and sport.
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13: Your 4-day forecast for Western Victoria. Partly cloudy, winds becoming light for the rest of your Friday afternoon and into the evening. Tomorrow, partly cloudy conditions, high temperature of 14 degrees on the way. Sunday, partly cloudy once again, light winds on the way with a top of 12 degrees. And on Monday, similar conditions, but winds northerly and a top of 13 degrees.
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13: Right now, it's 9 degrees.
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All thanks to Nice Refrigeration and Air Conditioning. Hey, it is Josh. I'm back behind your microphone for another afternoon. Got some big bangers from back in the day. Going back to the 80s, Run DMC, Aerosmith coming your way. The Script also in the next 5 minutes. I want to take you back to the 90s with this one from Modjo. And when they asked me who went out with the Tramp, I said,

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0: T.I., whatever you like. It's Mix FM music that makes you feel good. Old School Friday continuing on. Great songs on the way, but of course it's your Home of the Morning crew, Gabby and Dan. And this morning, I love this one. Kid realised very quickly on that Macca's is for a bit more than coffee.
1: Did love the story I heard about one of the other little fellas who went to a Macca's party for the first time the other week. What happened there?
2: Yeah, my 7-year-old Charlie came home from his first ever McDonald's party and he said, "Dad, you know the place where you drive through and get coffee?" And I said, "Yeah." And he said, "Do you know they also sell burgers there?" I was like, "Oh, really?" So they've only ever known Macca's as a spot where I get coffee from. He was blown away. And I just played along with it. I was like, "Really?" He's like, "Yeah, there was beef and chicken. There was a fish one. It's nuts."
3: He's going to freak out when he finds out you can get a toy as well.
0: And when he discovers nuggets, it's all over. 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

0: Gautier has now become somebody that we used to know. 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You're on Mix FM. It's Old School Friday. And, of course, as we know, the Southwest can be pretty breathtaking in winter. 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The best ones could win a $500 travel voucher from Hello World Portland. Get around it. Entries close Sunday, August 16th, so there's plenty of time. And, of course, the winner will be announced Tuesday, August 18th. It'll be on Facebook and Court 9 to 12 as well. And it's all thanks to Portland Scrap Metal. 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
18: I'm Daniel Brewer with your local news and sport. Men across Western Victoria are being invited to connect over coffee at a catch-up in Hamilton. 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
18: Glenelg Shire Council sold out live and local event at the Portland Yacht Club last Friday night has been labelled a success. In sport, the Dartmoor Football Netball Club will honour former player Danny Pridham during Saturday's annual memorial game against Westerns. That's the latest local news and sport.
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0: Your 4-day forecast for Western Victoria. Partly cloudy, winds becoming light for the rest of your Friday afternoon and into the evening. Tomorrow, partly cloudy conditions, high temperature of 14 degrees on the way. Sunday, partly cloudy once again, light winds on the way with a top of 12 degrees. And on Monday, similar conditions, but winds northerly and a top of 13 degrees.
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0: Current Currently, it's 11 degrees.
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It's Mix FM, music that makes you feel good. Big songs on the way from back in the day. Bit of Bruno coming your way in the next few minutes. Also, some Sean Kingston, Beautiful Girls, man. I'll play that for you in the next few. This is Zaka Daka. Gonna love it. 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

0: 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I feel like this song is the precursor to that. It's Bachelor Girl with Bus and Trains on Mix FM. Old School Friday. All thanks to Nice Refrigeration and Air Conditioning and your Home of the Morning crew with Gabby and Dan. This morning, they were talking about vacuuming.
1: You vac every day?
2: Every day.
1: Really?
2: Yes.
1: You're supposed to vac every day?
2: Yes.
1: Oh.
2: I'm not sure.
1: Yeah.
2: Do you not?
1: No. No.
2: How
1: no,
2: often?
1: No.
2: Twice.
1: I vac to necessity.
2: What do you deem necessity?
1: Well, if there's stuff on the floor that needs to be vacced up, I vac it up.
2: So if you physically see something,
1: yep.
2: Like you pull rice out and you drop it on the floor, you're like, wow.
1: It needs to be vacced up. First you get the dog in, and if the dog doesn't get all of it.
0: Now, that right there is a pro strat. Before you get the vac out, get the dog out, because the dog's cheaper than power these days. Or is it? I don't know at this point. Oh, man. I'm kind of the same as Dan. I'm like, I do vacuum. I try and make it a point where at least like once a week I'll just go through the house and just make sure it's vacuumed up. But sometimes it's really just when I see something, I'm like, yep, get the vac out. Morning crew, Gabby and Dan. They're back Monday morning from 6 here on Mix.
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0: 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Everywhere you go on the Listener app as well. Download that for free today. Take us with you wherever you might be. Now, another big weekend of footy and netty this weekend. In the Hampton League, for our local teams, Hamilton is on the road to Cobden. They're facing off with the Bombers there. Portland staying home at Hanlon Park. They're playing North Warrnambool. And Port Fairy is at home as well. They're playing Terang at Garden Oval. That's all at 2 p.m. tomorrow. Now, if we move on to the Southwest District League, Darty, they're playing the Westerns. That's going to be a Darty Oval as well. Cavendish, they're playing Branxholme Wallacedale. Tirandarra, they're playing Heathmere at Tirandarra. And Haywood is playing Coleraine at the Haywood Rec Reserve. That's all happening at 2:30 p.m. tomorrow. So get around that. You've got to love getting around local footy and netty. It is so good. The full deets are at PlayHQ, obviously. But seriously, get around it because you can actually make a lot of really new friends. And a lot of them are friends for life. Get around it.
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1: Anyways, I hope you get this, man. 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Truly yours, your biggest fan. 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
15: I'm Daniel Brewer with your local news and sport. Southern Grampian Shire Council have announced that they will be moving meeting times for the remainder of the year to 2 p.m. on the second Tuesday of the month. Mayor Dennis Heslin says he would like to see more school students attend the meetings.
16: I'd like to see more youth involved in our meetings and, you know, and just more of our community having an opportunity to come along and just seeing what happens in the chamber and meet the councillors and key council staff post the meeting as well.
15: RABLE have launched a community coat rack in Hamilton, offering free winter clothing to anyone in need while encouraging donations of warm, clean items. In sport, the Portland Tigers under 15 girls will face Hamilton in this Saturday's preliminary final at Koroit's Victoria Park. That's the latest local news and sport.
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0: Your 4-day forecast for Western Victoria. Partly cloudy, winds becoming light for the rest of your Friday afternoon and into the evening. Tomorrow, partly cloudy conditions, high temperature of 14 degrees on the way. Sunday, partly cloudy once again, light winds on the way with a top of 12 degrees. And on Monday, similar conditions, but winds northerly and a top of 13 degrees.
14: Harvey Norman Hamilton, your local computer specialists.
0: Right now, it's 12 degrees.
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How good is this weather? 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When's summer coming back? 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

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Continuing on, big hits from back in the day on the way. Coldplay getting your way real soon. Also, Sarah Bareilles. I'll be playing that for you in the next five. It's a love song. Let's hit this song, though. We all love this one. Banger. It's Tasha Bedingfield on Mix FM.

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0: It's Mighty Mighty Bosstones, back to 1998 here on Mix FM, Old School Friday. 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

0: 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It's Old School Friday, and it's your Home of the Morning crew, Gabby and Dan. They're back Monday morning from 6, but today they were talking about discovering Maccas.
1: Did love the story I heard about one of the other little fellas who went to a Maccas party for the first time the other week. What happened there?
2: Yeah, my 7-year-old Charlie came home from his first ever McDonald's party, and he said, "Dad, you know the place where you drive through and get coffee?" And I said, "Yeah." And he said, "Do you know they also sell burgers there?" I was like, "Oh, really?" So they've only ever known Maccas as a spot where I get coffee from. He was blown away. And I just played along with it. I was like, "Really?" He's like, "Yeah, there was beef and chicken. There was a fish one. It's nuts."
3: He's going to freak out when he finds out you can get a toy as well.
0: Oh, he certainly is. I'm just glad that Macca's parties are still a thing. I'm glad they haven't gone away. Thank God for that. Because, you know, it's an institution. I feel like it's a rite of passage for Aussie kids to have a Macca's party. It really is. Morning crew, Gabby and Dan back Monday morning from 6 here on Mix FM.
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0: 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That's what I'm doing. Hey, of course, Carrie and Tommy are on the way for you in the next five, but I've got one more thing to do before I go.
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0: 10 questions, 60 seconds, $1,000. If you get all 10 correct, this is your Mad Minute Bonus Question and Answer for Monday. What science pioneer invented the spinning office chair? That would be Thomas Jefferson, the third president of the United States. Thomas Jefferson, he invented the spinning office chair. Make sure you got that written down and make sure you play the Mad Minute with the Morning Crew just after 8 o'clock Monday morning. I'm out of here. Karen, tell me on the way. Take care. Have yourself a wonderful weekend and we'll chat again from 12 on Monday. See you later. Keep your feet on the ground and keep reaching for the stars. Ta-da.
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0: Your 4-day forecast for Western Victoria. Partly cloudy, winds becoming light for the rest of your Friday afternoon and into the evening. Tomorrow, partly cloudy conditions. High temperature of 14 degrees on the way. Sunday, partly cloudy once again. Light winds on the way with a top of 12 degrees. And on Monday, similar conditions, but winds northerly and a top of 13 degrees.
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0: 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It's Carrie Bickmore and Tommy Little.
1: Because this is so exciting. One of my favourite TV shows.
2: No surprise here.
1: For a long time has been Naked and Afraid. If you've never seen Naked and Afraid, it is exactly what it sounds like. It's two people that get dropped into the wilderness naked and they quickly become afraid and they have to survive. They've never met each other usually. And it's all the trials and tribulations of survival with a bit of nudity thrown in. There is now a new version, Naked and Afraid Global Showdown, and it's available to stream on HBO Max and watch on Discovery. And we have one of the Aussies here, Kai Furno. G'day, Kai.
3: Thank you.
2: Nice to have you here. Now, we didn't realise, well, I didn't realise till you walked in and you pointed out that we met on the project like 14 years ago when you did your first one, and now you're saying you've done 9 Naked and Afraid?
3: 9 different challenges. I mean, it's one of those addictive things, unfortunately.
2: The naked bit or the afraid bit?
3: Well, I'm never afraid. I think that's part of the thing I love about it. And I'm not really into the nudity either, but it's just the survival is so pure and you start from scratch with absolutely nothing and there's no challenge quite like it.
1: Kai, I think this is why I find the show, to be honest, quite funny, because I don't think anyone's into the nudity bit. I imagine it was just when they first pitched the show, they went, hey, it's called Afraid, and they are out there
2: sizzle.
1: And they're alone. And someone goes, one of the execs went, no. And in a panic, they went, and they're naked. Because whenever I watch, it's people getting bitten on the junk by ants and stuff. Have you been bitten on the junk by stuff?
3: I mean, I'm sure multiple times. I mean, that's just part of it. I've been in the Amazon and there's like a million things crawling on you at all times and all moments. So, yeah, I'm sure that's probably happened. I try and block those bits out though. Yeah.
2: Well, I was reading about, so I didn't know much about it. So it's a 40-day challenge. You're given no food, no water, no clothes, and you've just got to use your bushcraft skills to set up life.
1: Interesting choice of work. Wording there, Carrie.
2: What did I say?
1: Using your bushcraft. Yeah,
2: or lack thereof. I don't know. Are we going with bush or not?
1: I don't know.
2: I mean, that may have changed over the 14 years too.
3: You know what? I try not to think about that either. I mean, there's people that really enjoy the nude aspect of it. And it actually came from the quote from the Bible where Adam and Eve ate the apple and they saw they were naked and became afraid. So that was where the concept came from.
2: Yeah. Right.
3: And it was 21 days initially, but then they started getting bigger and bigger and now they do 40. I've done 45 days is my longest. They've done a 60-day.
1: So all up, because you've done 9, you said, so all up, you've probably spent nearly a year of your life naked and afraid.
3: Almost 200 days I'm at now.
1: Wow.
2: What's been the most hectic moment of the whole, over the 9 years? What's the moment where you were like, you say you're not often afraid, that you were genuinely afraid?
3: It's probably my very, very first one. I was in the swamps in Louisiana. We'd reached the 21 days. There wasn't a lot of food, but they had what's called the extraction. So you get put in the insertion and then you have to move somewhere else for the extraction. And for this one, they decided we had to walk waist deep in alligator swamp water. We're in Louisiana swamps. We get to this area, there's alligators all around and you can see them, right? And they look like dinosaurs. I've never seen anything like it. And I'm like...
1: And you're naked.
3: And you're naked.
1: Yes,
3: yeah,
1: I know
2: it's funny.
1: Too.
2: Not even just having bathers on makes it more vulnerable.
1: I know.
3: But then, you know, the instructions have been like, slide your feet carefully along the bottom just to make sure that, you know, if you feel an alligator with your feet, just back off. But I can see the alligators, but then our extraction's a helicopter. So it flies in and all the alligators sink to the bottom. Oh. So now we've got like no idea where the alligators are. And I just like, if anyone ever watches it, you see me just look at Billy and it's that old thing. Like, I don't have to be faster than the alligator to get to that helicopter.
1: What do you think it is about the show that makes you keep going back?
3: I think it challenges challenges you like nothing else that you have access to. Like every time I go out, I just want to see what I can achieve and how far I can go. Like I had a car accident once and broke my back and a doctor said, you'll never be physically active again for the rest of your life. And I think in my head, I'm like, well, how far can I push it? And every time I go out, I'm like, well, I can still, like, I've always got back up again and I've managed to keep going. So I think it's this sort of perverse look at what my limits are and I've never reached them.
2: So Are all the people in there good at doing bushcraft stuff, or your very first one, you had no idea, and now 14 years on, you do know what you're doing? Or does everybody have some baseline skill? Like, could I just go in there, for example, and learn on the job, or it's not like that?
3: Well, I always say that survival's 80% mindset. So if you've got a good attitude, can laugh at yourself, and you're very adaptable and a problem solver, you'll probably make it 21 days. And that's what happens. So
2: does anyone ever hook up?
3: Oh, look, people have, but it is not nice. I mean, you think you haven't brushed your teeth, you've not showered, you know, there's just so much going on.
2: Desperate times call for desperate measures, though, you know.
3: Yeah, I mean, I've never been tempted, but...
1: I can't think of anything worse.
3: You're right, I know, and you're sleeping on the ground, and as you say, there's bugs everywhere. It's not a pretty sight, but people have gotten... desperate out there, I guess, or connected in a way. I don't know.
1: Oh, my God.
2: Mm. You're just imagining it now.
1: I'm imagining it. And also, like, I'm imagining if you're into that version of the person, I imagine you're committing to them and saying you love them. And then as soon as you both get to a hotel and they have a shower, you're like, they're so clean. You have 9 books. You've written 9 books.
3: Yes.
1: That's too many.
3: HarperCollins, they just keep asking me to write one a year. So
1: well, in
3: I'm
1: that case,
3: super
1: I want
3: fortunate.
1: More. Right. I assumed when you said 9, and I'm sorry to be rude about this, but I'll be honest, I assume when anybody says they've written 9 books, I'm like, they'll be self-published, all of them.
3: No.
1: And so when you mention HarperCollins, then every one of these is a ripper, and I hope for more.
2: Well, you've got me hooked. I'm into it. Where do I watch it, Tommy?
1: You can see Naked and Afraid Global Showdown. It's available to stream on HBO Max and watch on Discovery. 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And let's hope there's 9 of them and there's many more to come. Kai Furnow, thank you so much for joining us.
3: Thank you for having me.
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4: 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All the way back.

0: around the country for your drive home this summer. It's Carrie Bickmore and Tommy Little.
1: Does everybody, mm-hmm. when they travel with a spare pair of undies in the bottom of their backpack or their travel bag?
2: What's
1: their carry-on bag?
2: When you travel, I only travel with carry-on, so all my stuff's in there.
1: Yeah. Ever, you only travel with carry-on?
2: Pretty much. I can't remember when I had
0: But if you do like a long haul, like you're going somewhere around the other side of the world?
2: Yeah, I will have enough for if I lose my bag, I'll have a change.
1: In your backpack?
2: Well, I haven't worn a backpack since I was 6 years old, but
1: Jesse does. I saw it in his honeymoon photos. He's on his backpack tourist the whole backpack. Way around. Isn't that hot? Someone's not going to get action tonight.
0: I'm married now. I don't have to.
2: And that's not what I thought. I just thought someone doesn't realise he's got a kid out there somewhere. Because there's something that happens as soon as you have a kid for a man. You pop on a backpack. You go, oh, well, this is where the snacks and drink bottles and stuff will go.
1: It's because you need spare hands.
2: Yeah.
1: That's what happens.
2: Yes.
1: Because I said when we were away in the Maldives, I always travel.
2: Clang, clang. Luxury escapes. Thank you very much. Tick that one off.
0: How many more have we got to go?
1: I've already done all of my quota.
2: You've done your quota? Well, let's start racking up the next one. Where do you want to go, Vickers? Where are we off to? Where are we off to next?
1: So,
2: oh, Sicily's nice. It's Cinque Terre. Where else do luxury escapes want to take
0: the
2: big
0: Como, maybe?
1: Oh, I think you're just insuring your own deals right now. That's not
2: luxury escapes are not sending me anywhere.
1: Well, it depends. You could do some good content. Have you got some bikini shots you can post?
0: Is that what their MO is?
2: Because I just got back from a birthday party in Kuta. I don't think luxury escapes
1: they do.
2: Are doing...
1: They do have, they do have they? Places in Bali.
0: Not
1: go on their
0: Kuta.
1: Website. Anyway, I discovered, because I always travel with spare everything, because I was taught from a young age from my mum that no matter where you go, you should always have a spare pair of undies in case your luggage
2: tax.
1: Gets lost.
2: Oh, sorry, yes.
1: No. And then you've got a fresh, clean pair. Mm. But then as I was talking about it, no one around me had ever been given that advice and no one ever travels like that. And
2: really?
1: I'm like, well, then what do people do when they get stranded? They just wear their dirty undies for days.
2: Do you know, in the irony of all this, when I was in Bali, I had just hand luggage, but my housemate who I was travelling with, he had to check his bag and they wanted to weigh my hand luggage and it was a bit over. And I said for the first time ever, I was just like, oh, he's got a check bag anyway. I'll just check my hand luggage. And they lost our bags.
1: No way.
2: Yeah. And so.
1: So how long were you without stuff for?
2: A day and a half.
1: So did you just go through Bali and get a whole lot of Louis Vuitton?
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23: Your 4-day forecast for Western Victoria. Partly cloudy, winds becoming light for the rest of your Friday afternoon and into the evening. Tomorrow, partly cloudy conditions, high temperature of 14 degrees on the way. Sunday, partly cloudy once again, light winds on the way with a top of 12 degrees. And on Monday, similar conditions, but winds northerly and a top of 13 degrees.
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23: At the moment, it's 13 degrees.
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1: 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We got him on the show to talk about it. But right now,
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1: You see trouble as a positive, don't
0: yes.
1: you?
0: 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I do. I'm just being a bit frippery myself. Turn it
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0: across the country for your drive home. It's Carrie Bickmore and Tommy Little. We still got Stephen Curry with us.
1: Yes.
2: I can't believe I'm still here. I don't usually get to ask to come back after
3: the
2: break.
3: Yeah, we don't normally do two breaks with you, do we?
2: No.
3: You're in and out.
2: I'm usually in and out. And you remember, again, why you shouldn't have got me for the first break. But this is we're in uncharted territory here, and I love it.
1: I've got faith.
2: Okay.
1: Hey, we should just remind, if you have just tuned in, make sure you go see Spam or tickets on sale now at ticketmaster.com.au if you want to see Stephen Curry on stage live. But are you ready to chat?
2: Yes.
1: Scat.
2: Yes. Do I have to do that?
3: No.
2: I don't have to do that.
1: They just have to join us in a nice conversation.
2: Wow.
3: We haven't done this in a while. We haven't had anyone we wanted to take into the depths of the...
2: Not very sexy all of a sudden, didn't it, that music?
1: Yeah.
3: Yeah, because we're at a bar.
2: Oh, okay. Yeah,
3: you've got a whiskey in front of you,
2: obviously. I do indeed. Yeah. Do indeed. Neat.
1: Would you like to kick things off? Okay. Yeah. I would like to know, what is the worst pet name you've been called by a partner?
2: Schmookie.
1: Yuck.
2: Yeah.
1: Lucky.
2: And the worst thing is when you get no. And the worst thing is when your mates overhear the word schmucky.
3: Oh,
2: and they start calling you schmucky.
3: Schmucky.
2: And it's not. Nah, it's
3: was
2: bad.
3: It used in the bedroom or just more like on the phone?
2: A little bit in the boudoir, but then a little bit in the bar. It's okay. No, it's not okay anytime, let's be frank. But when you're in public and she's a bit grumpy with you, and then schmucky comes out as like an angry.
3: Yeah.
2: Schmucky, we're going. Right? That's no good. It's even worse than schmucky from here. Right? It's the schmucky. Leave the schmuckies out.
1: Schmucky, I'm now just thinking of schmucky nookie, and it's all gross.
2: Yeah, it's bad.
1: It's
2: a good reason why we're not together anymore.
1: Who's the new schmucky? Do you know?
2: Who's the new schmucky?
1: Yeah.
2: What do you mean?
3: Like
1: I assume someone replaced you.
2: Oh, yeah, I don't know.
1: I assume she's not by herself saying, where's schmucky?
3: Do you think she's calling the next one schmucky still?
2: Maybe it was a test, and because I put up with it, that's why she dumped me. And now that guy went, I'm not putting up with that, and they're together forever.
3: Yeah, I remember I dated a guy once that
2: called
3: was a cyclist.
2: Oh,
3: no,
2: yeah.
3: And he used to go cycling at 5 a.m. Every single morning, and it really put a dent into our party.
1: Schmucky did.
3: And then we broke up.
2: Calling him pedals
3: no,
2: or something?
3: No, he said he wouldn't stop cycling.
1: Right.
3: And then the next girlfriend stopped cycling straight away.
2: What?
3: Why do they do that?
2: I don't know. I think we might need to look a little bit deeper into that.
4: Might have something
2: to do with you, Carrie. I don't know.
3: He was trying to get away at 5 a.m. I got to go on my bike.
1: Yeah. Poor bloke couldn't even ride. I had to walk the bike around the corner, have a nap in his car while I was leaning up against
2: the
1: side.
2: I think in that case, you want to check there is a bike. Like, if you don't see any physical evidence of a bike and he's off at 5 o'clock every morning, I reckon it's you.
1: It's a man in Lycra comping around in those shoes. People think there's a horse in the neighbourhood. No, it's not.
3: Have you ever gone through a cycle phase like that?
2: Nah, that sounds too much like fitness.
3: Yeah, it does. It does. Yeah.
2: I went to the gym once.
3: Back to Scat Chat. What would you have written on your tombstone?
2: That's a good one. What would I have written on my tombstone? It would be...
4: Here lies Schmucky.
2: Here lies Schmucky. I'm finally dead. Are you happy now? Something like that. Yeah, what do you reckon? Is that good?
3: Yeah, I don't like to think about my tombstone.
2: Tombstones are no good.
3: Scatter me.
2: Like, leave the tombstone out of it because you see the sad tombstones.
1: Blow me up.
2: Blow you up. My uncle.
1: I want a firework.
2: My uncle went up in a firework six months ago.
1: Cool.
2: And it sounds organic as all get out, but it was wicked.
1: So it sounds wicked, but we have had a slight misunderstanding.
2: What?
1: Because I want to be strapped to a firework.
2: Oh!
1: Once I'm dead, just gaffer tape me to the biggest skyrocket
2: and
1: watch me as I rain down bits upon people.
2: I don't think you know how fireworks work, but that I would like to see that.
1: I'm strapped to a huge rocket.
2: Yeah, yeah.
1: And then I'll blow up.
2: The best news is we're all going to outlive him, so we get to see this.
3: We do. So your uncle, how did they just put it in the firework canister?
2: It was the
3: ashes.
2: Final thing of the night, and we all went, and my mother wasn't happy earlier. She went, I think it's wrong.
3: No, it's
2: I
3: a
2: don't
3: lot.
2: Think it's good.
3: Yeah.
2: And then the end of it, my mum was the one cheering and screaming the loudest because it was wicked.
3: And so you're putting your face up as his ashes rain down on your face.
2: We were a fair bit away. We went underneath. You don't want to get a mouthful of Uncle Ian.
1: Not again.
2: We've met. Tommy and I have met.
1: I do think it is the most beautiful thing. We do have one final question for you.
2: That is a probing question.
1: If you don't mind, Carrie, would you like to ask?
2: Did you want about me being alive still, though?
3: You would have known you were living in this moment.
1: Okay. You actually probably living too hard.
2: Yeah. Yes, I do.
3: When was the last time.
5: Oh, shivers. Here we go.
3: That you shat yourself.
5: This really is commercial radio, isn't it?
2: When was the last time I shat?
3: When did you hear that on any other network? I've not heard any other station ask that question in a while.
2: Metaphorically or physically?
3: No, when was the last time that you...
0: What do you think our final question was? When was the last time you were a bit nervous?
2: Yeah. I know, I'm 50, so I've gone close a lot. Yeah. You know what I mean? Like, you never trust a fart after 47. But I would say, no, I haven't shat myself since the cutoff from when you were meant to. Which
3: you've never had, like, gastro or something on a trip or...
2: of course I have. Oh, hang on. I'm lying to you. There you go.
3: Amazing.
2: I did a film called Save Your Legs, okay? Oh. And I got dysentery. This is a great conversation for anyone who's eating at the moment, by the way.
3: You got dysentery, in real life?
2: During the job, in real life.
3: Can you get dysentery?
2: In India, you can get it. You can get it back.
3: Oh.
2: And I got it, and then I had to still work because there were no days off, and I had to run.
5: You're thinking of scurvy.
3: No, I'm thinking of dysentery. Oh. I feel like that's an old disease from back in the, like, everyone got dysentery.
2: So is the common cold, but that's still around. You know what I mean? Like that.
3: I thought you were filming in Australia.
2: It doesn't go out of fashion.
3: No, but when was the last time? I thought you were filming in Australia. You've not heard your mate go, hey, I had dysentery on the weekend.
2: No. I was filming in India where it's all the rage, getting dysentery, right? And so I was shooting a scene where I had to run. I was playing a game of cricket and I had to run and leap for the crease. And I was in a man nappy and they basically carried me to the crease because I was that sick.
3: You're in a man nappy to catch in.
2: The dysentery with this disease that you thought didn't exist anymore.
3: Disgusting.
2: And as I'm going into the crease, I shat my pants. And we didn't have time to do another one. So in that scene, in that movie, Save Your Legs, I am literally shitting myself.
3: Who changes your nappy in that scenario?
2: Well, I'm quite a successful actor. So anyone I point to. Okay, you. Oi! You, Chaiwala. They loved it. There you go. So it was 14 years ago.
3: Can you say that?
2: No one's going to go see it now.
0: Yeah, that was wonderful.
2: They're going to think I'm shitting myself on stage.
3: Well, they'll be waiting to see if you're wearing an adult nappy.
0: You could be one of the people that Stephen points at to change his nappy.
5: Stephen Curry, you're the best. Thank you.
2: Thank you so much, guys. Go and see Spamalot.
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7: G'day, Sam Fantasia with the latest in sport. Geelong star Max Holmes will undergo surgery today after suffering a right ankle fracture and syndesmosis injury in last night's 27-point win over the Saints. It remains unclear how long he'll be out for, with the Cats to make an assessment following his operation. Teammate Sean Manor is also a watch for next week's game against Melbourne, as he finished the match on the bench with hamstring tightness. Demons veteran Jake Melksham admits the club has exceeded pre-season expectations, currently sitting in sixth on the ladder. Despite finishing 14th last season and bringing in new coach Stephen King over the off-season, Melksham says they have belief heading into September. Melbourne take on North tomorrow afternoon at Marvel Stadium. Port Adelaide's been dealt yet another injury blow, with Kane Farrell potentially out for the year with a groin issue. The club has 13 players on the injury list, including captain Connor Rosie, vice-captain Zach Butters and star recruit Jack Lukosius. Coach Josh Carr says they're embracing the challenge.
8: I think we're a football club that's always loved that sort of challenge. Now, you don't want to be in that position too often where you're the underdog. You'd probably prefer it to be the other way around.
7: That's the latest in sport.
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23: Your 4-day forecast for Western Victoria. Partly cloudy, winds becoming light for the rest of your Friday afternoon and into the evening. Tomorrow, partly cloudy conditions, high temperature of 14 degrees on the way. Sunday, partly cloudy once again, light winds on the way with a top of 12 degrees. And on Monday, similar conditions, but winds northerly and a top of 13 degrees.
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23: Right now, it's 12 degrees.
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0: Yeah, yeah, yeah. And it just happens to be the place where you can win tickets to all the best gigs.

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1: And we have a little segment where we try and use our brains instead of our computers.
2: Don't Google it. You don't want to know what it could show.
1: It is what it sounds like.
3: Where we ask a question but say, don't Google it. If you're listening in your cars, don't Google it. Don't spoil the fun. Just sit here in the conversation and try and work it out for yourself as well.
1: Producer Kieran.
4: I found out the other day something preying on my mind for quite a while while watching Coronation Street in the UK.
3: Is that still on?
4: Yeah, still going.
5: I love the backstory.
1: We rehearsed this, not like this.
4: Yeah.
1: I said, just ask the question.
4: I'll just ask it?
1: Yeah,
5: I like the extra flow.
3: But I like that you're watching Coronation Street. What's it on?
4: It's on Binge.
5: No, not BritBox.
4: Yeah, you can watch all of them there. You can watch EastEnders if you want.
1: Yeah.
4: Emmerdale? It's on there. Emmerdale? That's the one set on a farm.
1: On the buses?
4: That's gone.
1: Oh, has it?
4: Hollyoaks?
1: I don't know it. What's the question?
4: I think that's all of them anyway. What's the question? There used to be one called Family Affair, but it's gone.
3: My dad loved that.
4: Family Affair?
3: Yeah.
4: Yeah. The theme tune was really good. It's a family affair.
1: Okay, the aim of the segment was not to make everyone tune out. But
4: why do you think soap operas are called soap operas?
1: Wow. Interesting question.
3: I reckon. Was it something to do with they acted out, were they opera back in the day before there was TV? They were done on a stage by opera singers. Would be something to do with it.
1: Do you reckon it's just soprano opera that's been shortened? But then why is TV shows called that?
3: Yeah, but maybe they started out as dramas that were on stage between, you know, like la la la la la la la, and they go off against each other and they have, you know, drama.
1: Yes.
3: And then they became TV shows where it's just drama that happens on TV shows.
1: I have another guess. It's that they were just put on at bath time. So they were played at, like, let's say 5 p.m.
3: What's
1: or whatever.
3: What's the opera bit?
1: Just because that's
5: dramatic.
1: Is drama.
5: Yeah.
3: Bath time drama.
1: It's what you put on while you're washing your kids or something. Go, Jesse.
5: Well, if that is, I think even further on that point, that the advertisers would have always been soap companies.
1: That's pretty good. Actually,
3: who's closest here?
4: You are all very close with the opera. You are bang on. And Jesse is right with the soap
5: company. As per usual.
4: So they were aired in the 1930s when they started on back in the day on radio, when they were on radio, that's where it came from, is that the opera is because they're overdramatic and all the soap companies, because they were so popular, rushed to advertise on the operas.
1: This is wonderful. Thing.
3: That's so
4: they're now
3: so
4: soap operas.
1: If only anyone was still tuned in to hear.
4: It's a family affair.
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11: Your four-day forecast for Western Victoria. Partly cloudy tonight with light winds and a low of 5 degrees. For Saturday, partly cloudy with light winds becoming northerly 15 to 20k in the morning, then becoming light in the late afternoon. Sunday, partly cloudy with northerlies 15 to 20k's and 12 degrees. And Monday, partly cloudy with northerlies 15 to 25k's and a top of 13 degrees. Tops tomorrow are 14 for Hamilton, 15 for Casterton, Portland and the coast.
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3: We've got the new stuff you love. And the old school songs you know all the words to. Nights. Always a winner. That makes you feel good.

0: Australia, it is your Friday evening. The weekend's here with Phoebe Pevenick, the happy hour.
1: Now, I've got a question to ask, and it is a life conundrum.
2: Glad you've come to me and Nick for this.
1: Yeah. Well,
3: the think tank.
1: Yeah. Okay. Now, I'm not great with communication.
3: What?
1: I know I'm a radio broadcaster. Yeah. I don't mean the talking bit. I can do the talking bit. I mean devices. So I look at the phone. I look at my phone as like an anchor around my neck.
3: Mm-hmm.
1: Like every time I open it, there's stuff I've got to do.
3: Yeah. Mm-hmm. Too much.
1: Emails to get back to, text messages to get to, people to call.
2: And, voicemails.
1: And I try to stay present in my life, in the moment. And I think that we should all do that. There's something to be said. We shouldn't be, you know, the phone shouldn't be like, like an albatross. There we go. There's another analogy. It shouldn't weigh us down. And it does. So I find myself not getting back to people. And I want to. I really do. Mm. There's so many people.
3: Well, it sounds like it's not weighing you down.
2: Yeah.
3: It sounds like you're free from it.
1: No, because,
2: how many voicemails have you got?
1: No, okay, have a look.
2: There'd be, I reckon, 1,000.
1: There are 706 that I haven't listened to. There's 706 voicemails in that little red circle. But here's
2: that's
1: the thing.
2: Lot,
1: no, here's the truth. Once you've done work, and then once you do work, you're running around doing errands, appointments, kids, doing all my kids' stuff, doing all that
2: sleep
1: stuff. Then when you have a moment to yourself, I don't think it should then be all this admin. I think it should be moments of joy, creating recreational pleasures for yourself.
2: Do you do that in your dreams?
1: No.
2: When you're sleeping on the couch? Don't act like you do heaps of crap.
1: Anyway, this
3: all
1: is my
3: hobbies.
1: Question. How long before you just don't reply to somebody? Now, there are emails
2: Infinity.
1: I haven't replied to for maybe 3 or 4 weeks. Yeah. There are text messages. Now I'm racking up a couple of weeks. Because the school holidays got in the way.
2: Mm-hmm.
1: And then I sat there on Monday and I went, oh, gosh, was Monday yesterday?
3: No,
1: what's
3: today?
1: Two days ago. I sat there on Monday and went, right, let's get stuck into all these messages I need
3: you
1: to reply
3: no
1: to.
3: You had no sleep on Sunday night.
1: I know, that was ridiculous. But I was trying to stay awake. And then I suddenly looked at some of the emails and text and went, gee, 3 weeks. Is it now just rude replying after 3 weeks?
2: No.
1: Do you just let them go?
3: I'm so sorry I missed this.
2: Yeah, or it depends on if it's, if you've missed a text that something's coming up on the weekend, then you just leave it and say, oh, I just didn't see it because it's passed. We can't go, oh, I can't come because it's passed. But if it's someone just saying, checking in, going, hey, Boxy, just checking in to see how you are. If you write back in 6 months, who cares? At least you wrote
1: back. So you think you can reply after 6 months?
2: Reply after a year if you want.
1: At some point, do you let it go? I.e., so Fifi Box One Night Only, I got a lot of text messages congratulating me and saying well done. Now, is now too late to write back thank you very much for that?
2: Of course.
3: Sorry, the after party just finished.
2: No, because you could just literally just say what you just said to us. There's been thousands of messages and I'm just getting back to them all now.
1: So you think do that?
2: Yeah.
1: Then I've got to get back to hundreds.
2: There's any time limit on when you can write back.
3: It's dropping dramatically, Fev. Remember she just said, I got thousands of messages, and you said, well, just write that back. And she said, well, I'd be replying to hundreds. I think if we waited out, there's three texts.
2: I reckon it was her mum. Oh, she was there.
1: No.
2: I don't know.
1: I just think, let's make a rule book for this. What's rude? Like, rude is not replying, but then is it even ruder to reply after 3 weeks?
2: You're
1: or do
2: reverse
1: you let
2: of rudeness.
1: It go?
2: Yeah, you reverse the rudeness, and you say, I wrote back. Oh, sorry, I've been busy. I've been flat out. My great-grandfather passed away. Sorry. You just make things
1: just
2: up.
1: Lying.
2: Yeah, but then
1: I don't want to lie.
2: Well, then don't write back.
1: Okay. What about this one? Here's one. So going through my emails, do you remember last year, was it the Rugby World Cup? What was it? Remember my ex-boyfriend was in town and he said, Johnny Cox, and he said, do you want to catch up? I never got back to him.
3: Yeah.
1: Is a year too long to go, hey, sorry I missed you when you were here?
2: No.
1: For the World Cup last year.
2: At least you're replying. Then you give him he's going to be like Dumb and Dumber. You're telling me there's a chance? Like he's going to be pumped with that.
1: And then I even feel bad. Remember the other, was it on Thursday, I got a DM from that lovely Harlem Globetrotter, Moose.
2: Oh, yeah, Moosey.
1: And he said, do you want to come on Saturday night to the basketball? And I forgot. I didn't get back to him.
2: Well, if you want to tell exactly what happened, that's worse because you told us what had happened. So you've texted us and said
3: to say Moose has messaged you,
2: and then you don't message him. No, that's rude.
1: I know. No, but what was? Do you know when I messaged you guys? I was sitting in the theater for the Book of Mormon, and I was just sitting there scrolling because the show was about to start. Mm. I saw Moose's message, then I told you guys, and then the show started. And that's what happens to me. Life goes on, yeah, and I just forget to get back to the person.
2: Well, you can just go, "Hey Moose, sorry, bro. I was at the Book of Mormon.
1: Are you still in town?
2: Yeah." And then he'll go, "No, I've left." And then he'll, then it's like Dumb and Dumber. He's a chance. Oh. You're telling me I'm still a chance.
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11: 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Up next, what a week we've had. Hey, good news, if you are just listening to us for the first time, we sum up the highlights of the week right after this. Mix

0: evening, the best happy hour of the week, because it's a Friday and it's the weekend here and you're hanging out with Fifi, Fev, Nick, the happy hour. I hope you've got a couple in your hand. Sit back, relax with us, because right now...
1: Oh, let's relive the week. What a fun week this has been, and nobody does it better than our wonderful newsreader with the Fifi, Fev, Nick Bulletin.
2: Good evening. I'm Alexandra Bright and this is the Fifi, Fev, Nick Bulletin. A survey of Australians shows around 7 to 12% no longer eat meat and are now vegetarian.
3: My eldest daughter, she became a vegetarian.
4: Okay.
3: She's not been well.
5: I am sus on her iron levels.
6: Tricky's like, it's because it's the animals and I don't want to eat an animal. And I said, it is the circle of life. Yeah.
3: His next suggestion to my 13-year-old was, why don't you go to an old people's home and just eat the old people?
6: Well, all right. She won't eat meat because it's an animal. I said, well, just eat a human then.
3: Anyway, got her into the physio. We're sitting there and Trixie turned to me and said, remember when Fev said I should eat old people?
2: And for those carnivores, the hormones being pumped into some livestock is increasing testosterone levels in men.
7: I have long wanted to test the testosterone on the team.
6: Oh, no, you keep...
3: Why don't we?
6: Oh, my God. Shush.
7: I reckon I'm virile.
3: I think he is a dark horse. I genuinely think you would all be surprised how much testosterone James Blake has.
6: Are you sure you had sleep last night?
3: Yeah, I did.
6: You reckon that has got testosterone?
4: Oh, I don't know if you can say that.
6: I can say whatever I want. He hasn't.
0: Oh, mate, I'm all testosterone. Look at my arm. I'm a tradie.
3: He's a tradie now. He's all testosterone.
4: He's a tradie like the motorbike rider in YMCA. He's a village people tradie.
2: The cost of living is driving the price of everyday items up, including the cost of coffee.
4: I got into coffee... I think it was when I met my wife. I never really had coffees before her because I'd always get thick shakes. I just loved a thick shake.
6: Pig fat.
3: Go back to it.
4: No, not from Macca's. Just if I went to a cafe and they had thick shakes, I'm like, yeah, I'll have one of those.
3: Well, why don't you go back to that? Just
4: because my toes would fall off.
2: Scientists have revealed self-reflection is actually linked to anxiety and depression, not happiness.
3: I think there would be radio people, famous people, movie, who just sit and listen to themselves.
4: Oh, yeah. In the lead up to like comedy tours, you've got to listen back, and the gigs that go well, you learn nothing from. So the driving around listening to a bomb is a grim drive. That is a sad drive.
6: On a Saturday morning, I listen to all our shows back to see if I can improve myself.
3: You do know I do.
6: You have to be professional. What are you talking about? You got to air check yourself.
4: That'd be the funniest thing you've ever seen.
2: And finally this week, Netflix has a huge new hit on its hands with Will Ferrell's golf TV show The Hawk being launched, and the star had a run-in with Brendan Favola.
3: Will Ferrell, Molly Shannon. Over the school holidays, we were offered the chance to speak to them. Boys, you came in on a holiday and you had a chat with them. You asked a question that led to Will Ferrell ending the interview, Fev.
6: Yeah.
3: So what did Fev say?
6: Molly Hawkins calls his testicles Alana and Morissette. Do you name yours?
8: That's the time we're going to have, gentlemen. Thank you very much.
6: Oh, that was my favourite question. No!
3: You were asking a question about testicles. We got that much out.
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1: Guys, we've got a bit of an ethical dilemma here.
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1: So a woman has won $4 million in the lottery, wait for it, the same month that she was getting divorced.

0: Now her ex-hubby wants the share. Let's unpack
1: this. Not a chance, bro.
0: Can you believe it? I'd be like, nah. Be like, I am rich and leaving your ass. See you later.
1: There's not. I wouldn't give that bloke a dime, not a penny.
0: Well, anyway, let's have a look. So a woman who thought she'd finally put her divorce behind her found herself caught in an unexpected legal battle after winning a $4 million lottery jackpot. Obviously, her life changed dramatically, and it was shortly after her divorce was finalized. What should have been a moment of celebration became complicated when her former husband claimed that he was entitled to a share of the winnings. Absolutely not. If the divorce was finalized already and she has won after, not a chance. What do you think?
2: Oh, Lucy's got a different opinion.
1: Okay. No, I agree. I'm going, totally. Yeah. Oh, right. Wouldn't give that bloke one dime.
2: No, absolutely not.
1: I mean, okay, riddle me this. Devil's advocate. Maybe in the settlement of their divorce, she got a lot of money from him. And then now she's just gone and won the lottery. And so essentially she's gotten like a big payday from him as well as. So I can understand how that would add insult to injury. But you know what? Too bad. That's the way the cookie crumbles.
0: Well, that's
1: I'm always
0: it, hey.
1: For the chicks.
0: I know.
1: And if like, this was the other way around and the man won, I'd say she does deserve actually half. Thank you.
0: Yeah, hang on a minute. Why did they break up? I bet he bloody cheated, didn't he?
1: Yeah, I bet he's a cheating dog like most men.
0: Oh, you bloody bastard.
2: You got Lucy, Nikki.
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1: 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Back to the fun. Lucy and Nikki.

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1: Mirror, mirror on the wall. Who's the smartest of them all? It's about to get tricky. Lucy versus Nikki.
2: Let's do this dance, baby.
0: You are new here. There are five questions. Lucy and Nikki must buzz in with their name when they know the answer. If the first person gets the answer wrong, the other gets a chance to answer and claim a point. Best of five wins. We go to a tiebreaker. If it's even, tonight, girls, you were taking on celebrity... No, you're taking
2: Australian food.
0: Australian food. I've got the wrong sheet in front of me.
3: One of my favourite things is food.
0: All right, question one. You ready?
2: Yeah. It's giving Vegemite.
0: What Australian spread?
2: Lucy. I reckon I get that for even being a psychic. I reckon I get that for being psychic.
3: Fair enough.
0: Yeah, there you go.
3: Well, can you guys eat Vegemite off the... Like, can you just eat it straight? I love it.
2: Yeah, a little bit. I do like a little bit of butter with it. It's a bit more, satisfying.
3: The dream vibe, but I can...
0: I don't have it with butter. I just have it on its own.
3: Can I tell you guys something as well? Mm. If you ever put it in a soup... It's a really nice little additive.
2: Yum.
3: So okay. I make this like lentil soup and I put a bit of Vegemite in it and it makes it nice and salty.
0: There you go. That's a good idea.
2: Okay. It's delicious. Okay, guys, quickly. Vegemite or Marmite?
3: Vegemite.
2: People that like Marmite, I'm like, you freak me out. Yeah.
3: I don't even know where you're buying that from. I don't actually think I've had Marmite.
4: Marmite's actually not bad. It's just not as good as Vegemite.
0: Is it made in Australia?
2: No, it's a bit sweeter.
3: Marmite, the same thing. To be honest, good on Marmite for throwing their hat in the ring, really.
0: Yeah.
3: But anyway.
2: Yeah, so true, babe.
3: Felt a bit bad for them as soon as I started saying, no way. I was like, poor Marmite.
0: Question two. Violet Crumble is best known for containing what crunchy filling?
3: Yes. Honeycomb.
0: Yes. Great.
3: Also, neighbours with the crunchy.
2: Yeah.
0: Yeah.
2: There's always two flavours of everything.
3: Easy. Which one's bigger, Violet Crumble or crunchy?
2: Crunchy, surely.
0: Yeah.
3: Because
2: it's Cadbury.
3: Poor Violet. Yeah. Kidding.
0: Question three. Which Australian state produces the most wine?
2: Lucy.
0: Yes.
3: Oh, go on then. Go on then.
2: Victoria.
0: Incorrect.
2: Oh.
0: Nikki, you want to have a crack?
3: Adelaide. South Australia.
0: That is correct.
3: Yeah, baby.
0: Yeah, well done.
3: And I have done the wineries there.
0: Yeah. All right. Question four. Nicky gone two?
4: Yeah, Nikki two. Wow. Lucy one, yeah.
0: Okay, question four.
3: Oh, wow, Nikki, thanks for your support.
0: Sorry.
2: They're like, oh shock horror.
3: This is really unusual, to be honest.
0: Question four. What type of meat is commonly used in an Australian meat pie?
2: Lucy.
0: Yes.
3: We're going to get tricked up here, babe. Go with your gut.
2: Oh, what?
0: Incorrect.
2: Are you joking? You go then, you big legend.
3: Pie.
2: No, he said sausage roll, didn't he?
3: Obey pie.
2: Oh, no, steak.
3: I almost want to give her another chance. It's beef.
0: It's beef, yeah.
2: Yeah.
3: We love pies.
2: I do love pies.
3: Wow, you just got all nervous. Pork. You silly pork chop.
2: I thought it was a sausage roll.
3: I actually felt bad for you having that loss.
2: I saw this girl doing this TikTok series once and she was reviewing meat pies every day for her lunch until she found a boyfriend.
3: That makes no sense.
2: So she was doing like a video. She's like reviewing meat pies every day until I find my boyfriend on TikTok. And I was like, if that's all it took to get a boyfriend, sign me up, babe. Sign me up right now.
3: Yeah, can you get over it? Yeah. Wow, I'm going to have a pie like ASAP.
2: I'm being healthy at the moment.
3: Don't make me jealous.
2: I'll be over here in my protein cottage cheese.
3: Protein, not pro-mite, brother.
2: Yeah, true.
0: Well, stick around. On the way next, we're going to be joined on the show by Hayden James.
3: Woo-hoo.
0: Yeah, good. We'll do it right after this. You got Lucy and Nikki.
1: 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Want more Lucy and Nikki? 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
1: That's right, guys. And I've got a question for you.
2: Mm-hmm.
1: What would you rather, be ghosted or get dumped? You've got to choose one.
2: Oh, I think get dumped.
1: Okay.
2: And see, why? I feel like, I don't know, I always think like when, if you were to say got dumped, I would think that you were in like a longer term relationship. Whereas I think if you were to say get ghosted, I would think that's like a situationship.
1: Yeah.
2: So how long are we talking here?
1: Let's just say ballpark. Okay, maybe you were seeing each other for 3 months, but still seeing each other.
2: Yeah, get dumped.
1: Yep. Shawnee?
0: I'd say dumped because you get closure if you do dumped. Like if you get ghosted, you know what's going on. Do you know what I mean? You wonder.
2: Well,
1: You're always wondering.
2: Like, yeah, totally. Yeah.
1: So an actual study was done to figure this out on a more scientific level. And a group of people, they kind of put a group of people together and got them talking for like a consecutive amount of days and tested like the differences between people who were ghosted. So some of them got ghosted and then some of them got dumped and actually were given like the conversation essentially. And just like you guys, the people who were ghosted felt confused and hurt for longer than the people who were dumped.
2: Yep.
1: And the reason being because they were wondering why they may have been ghosted. So your feelings are very validated, guys.
2: Oh, and isn't that right? Like, you know, you should always owe it to someone to have that conversation, to at least just, you know, put a bloody, what is it called? Nail in the head, as they say.
1: Nail in the coffin, babe.
2: Nail in the coffin. Thank you, babe. I needed that. I was like, which thing are we doing here? Nail in the hammer.
1: Nail in the head and the coffin, if you're getting ghosted, to be fair. But I think the thing is, so not only is the outcome the same in both scenarios, so like you're getting rejected per se in both scenarios, but in the scenario of getting dumped, you're getting rejected with an explanation, and getting ghosted, you're rejected without explanation. Yeah. So then you've also got wonder.
2: It's going to leave you wondering what the hell happened there. And also just with the fear to go into anything else, because you're like, wow, I still don't know if old mate's going to show his head again.
1: It's crazy, hey? Like,
2: I would think that they died.
1: Getting someone that was ghosted once by not even like a long-term thing, it was quite very casual. It rattled me for a really long time, and for that exact reason.
2: Well, I think it's the whole thing. It's like, how can you treat someone like that? Like, when you can't imagine doing that to someone and that happens to you, it's really, really hard to kind of like align with where their head may have been. It's a very cowardly thing to do.
1: It's cowardly, and I think it's quite often the act of a man. But I do think a lot of women do ghost as well.
2: Yeah, it can happen in both genders, I think.
1: I'm coming across as a bit of a man hater tonight. I might need to go home and chill after this.
2: Chillax, darling. Have a Coke Zizzle.
1: Have a Coke Zero and chill.
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0: 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And on the way next, we've got Naughty 940. And Lucy, you are coming to us with a question. I don't even know what it is.
1: Well, it's not that naughty, but it is at 9:40, okay. 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
2: Well, it's kind of naughty.
1: It's kind of naughty.
2: Centric.
0: I'm intrigued. 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
1: I can't wait to bamboozle your mind.
2: 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Oh, bamboozled.
0: All right, we'll do it next. 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
14: Your four-day forecast for Western Victoria. Partly cloudy tonight with light winds and a low of 5 degrees. For Saturday, partly cloudy with light winds becoming northerly 15 to 20k in the morning, then becoming light in the late afternoon. Sunday, partly cloudy with northerlies 15 to 20k and 12 degrees. And Monday, partly cloudy with northerlies 15 to 25k and a top of 13 degrees. Tops tomorrow are 14 for Hamilton, 15 for Casterton, Portland and the coast.
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14: Your four-day forecast for Western Victoria. Partly cloudy tonight with light winds and a low of 5 degrees. For Saturday, partly cloudy with light winds becoming northerly 15 to 20k in the morning, then becoming light in the late afternoon. Sunday, partly cloudy with northerlies 15 to 20k and 12 degrees. And Monday, partly cloudy with northerlies 15 to 25k and a top of 13 degrees. Tops tomorrow of 14 for Hamilton, 15 for Casterton, Portland and the coast.
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7: Your four-day forecast for Western Victoria. A partly cloudy Saturday ahead with light winds, getting down to a low of 4 degrees tonight, and then tomorrow, partly cloudy with a top of 12. Monday, partly cloudy 13. And then on Tuesday, partly cloudy with a possible evening shower and a top of 15 degrees. Today, Hamilton expecting a top of 14 degrees, 15 for Casterton, Portland and the coast.
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9: Your 4-day forecast for Western Victoria. A partly cloudy Saturday ahead with light winds, getting down to a low of 4 degrees tonight, and then tomorrow, partly cloudy with a top of 12. Monday, partly cloudy 13. And then on Tuesday, partly cloudy with a possible evening shower and a top of 15 degrees. Today, Hamilton expecting a top of 14 degrees, 15 for Casterton, Portland and the coast.
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0: is that you don't want your husband with strippers, which is fair. That does not mean you're insecure.
1: No, not at all.
0: And the way that they flip that on you, like you are, your boundaries causing flow-on effects with the buck, I would say then the buck is insecure about their relationship because that's not normal. That's not a normal response for a man to be that upset at his friends because his friend has a boundary where he doesn't want to be with a stripper.
1: I actually don't know what to say. It's so weird. I think everybody involved needs to respect each other's relationship and what they stand for and what they allow their relationship to be. So obviously not everyone's relationship is same. Some are more, I don't know, a little bit more free, let's say.
0: Oh, there's some people that have no problem with strippers, yeah, which is fine. If you wanted to go to a box and there were strippers, my boundary would be, I don't care.
1: I have to go with a blindfold.
0: Yeah. I don't care as long as you're in a room with a blindfold on alone.
1: Yeah.
0: No, I don't care. My boundary would be like, you know, if you want to go on the strippers, whatever, but there's no touching, no lap dances, no private community. Like, that's mine.
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0: Melbourne has more culture of like the pub culture is amazing.
1: That's
0: it's
1: great.
0: Like I feel
1: That's
0: like
1: great.
0: It's New York and Sydney's LA. You know, it's got more, it's like multicultural. I feel like everyone's more, there's more, I don't know, different bits of people.
1: It's more connected.
0: The sport's amazing. It has like the Australian Open, the F1, like the Bells Beach. Like it has so much good sport and great pub culture, great cafes. And I think the people are just a little bit cooler than us.
1: For sure.
0: I think they just have it over us just.
1: But would you live in Melbourne over Sydney? Personally.
0: Because of the beaches, no.
1: Exactly. So it's number one.
0: No, but
1: Sydney's number one.
0: I'm just saying, if Melbourne had beaches.
1: But it doesn't. We're not
0: living
1: in a
0: hypothetical world. I'm not talking about the city.
1: We're not living in a hypothetical world. We're living in the real world. Would you, if you had to live the rest of your life in a city, where would you choose? And all your friends could be at that one spot.
0: And if I didn't surf.
1: No, you do surf. This is not a hypothetical. This is reality.
0: It has like the Australian Open of Golf. It has everything down there.
1: I know. That's not the question. Where would you live for the rest of your life out of those two cities? If you had to.
0: Yeah.
1: If you could only pick one.
0: I don't know. I'd go 6 months each.
1: No.
0: No. Okay, I'd live in Sydney.
1: Okay.
0: But I do think Melbourne is a cooler, funkier city.
1: But this is why I gave Sydney number one. And I know people shit on Sydney and they're going to hate this. And I shit on Sydney too, honestly. I talk a lot about Sydney because it is a little bit up itself, Sydney. Mm-hmm. But the reason I gave Sydney number one is because I don't think in the whole world there is a city as beautiful.
0: It's so nice.
1: Aesthetically pleasing as Sydney. Like if you fly over any city in the world in a plane and you see the best beaches with 5 to 10 minute drive, not even, from the city with white sand and beautiful water, surrounding the whole city. Obviously, I love swimming. I like the beach. So that's why I've chosen it. And it's just stunning.
0: It's just healthy.
1: It's just, but also, see, Melbourne, I agree with. I agree. It's like has way more personality.
0: Like the pubs there, you can just go there and
1: I know, it is, but I couldn't live in Melbourne ever because I just love having a nice swim.
0: Yeah.
1: And I think Sydney, the only place close to Sydney in the world, I think is Cape Town. That is a city literally surrounded by beautiful beaches.
0: Mm.
1: And nowhere, I mean, obviously everyone knows Perth has, WA has better beaches than anywhere, like the best beaches in Australia. But as a massive city, a proper city, Sydney is just, it's because we work here, and I can literally swim down the road anywhere. You can be anywhere in the city and swim. It takes it for me.
0: Takes the cake.
1: It's just so
0: You know what? We're pretty spoiled for choice anywhere in Australia.
1: The whole Australia is the best country.
0: We are so spoiled for choice. You could realistically live in any of them. Maybe not Canberra. Maybe. I don't know about that. No, that's a few maybes. No.
1: If you're in Parliament House, you could.
0: No. And what about Brizzy with the Olympics? That's rogue, eh?
1: That's rogue.
0: That's a weird one. Like
1: it's so heavy that people have to come to Australia and get all this press to just do it in Brisbane.
0: In Brizzy.
1: Like, come on. It's just heavy. Do it in Melbourne or Sydney.
0: Yeah, no.
1: Even Perth.
0: Actually, cut this now.
1: Do it in Hobart.
0: Cut it.
1: Do it in Canberra.
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11: Your four-day forecast for Western Victoria. A partly cloudy Saturday ahead with light winds, getting down to a low of 4 degrees tonight, and then tomorrow, partly cloudy with a top of 12. Monday, partly cloudy 13. And then on Tuesday, partly cloudy with a possible evening shower and a top of 15 degrees. Today, Hamilton expecting a top of 14 degrees, 15 for Casterton, Portland and the coast.
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11: Currently, it's 4 degrees.
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14: 5 degrees in Melbourne, mostly sunny today, top of 15. It's 6 o'clock. Good morning. I'm Dennis O'Kane. The sporting world is mourning the loss of West Indian cricket legend Sir Garfield Sobers, who's died at the age of 89. Widely considered the greatest all-rounder to ever play the game, Sobers redefined the sport across a 20-year international career. The owner of a Laos distillery has now been charged over a methanol poisoning that killed Melbourne teenagers Holly Morton Bowles and Bianca Jones. Danish officials say the business owner faces up to 4 years in jail for selling hazardous food and operating illegally. Holly and Bianca's parents were previously told the maximum was only 1 year and also a small fine. A man has been charged following an afternoon standoff in Footscray, which caused the lockdown of a local school. Police arrived at an abandoned building in Barclay Street to find a man standing on a balcony. It's alleged he then shot ball bearings towards police before being eventually tasered and arrested. The 44-year-old man was charged overnight with various serious offences. He'll face court today. A woman has been arrested over the movements of police killer Desi Freeman. Here's Alex Riddell.
15: Victorian detectives have arrested a 58-year-old New South Wales woman in the Bairnsdale area as part of an ongoing investigation into the movements of Desi Freeman. The woman will now be interviewed by police. It comes after Freeman evaded authorities after he shot and killed two police officers in Victoria's High Country last year. He was on the run for 7 months as a fugitive and was then shot and killed at a property in March this year. Task Force Summit continues to investigate the movements of Freeman and who may have assisted him during his time on the run. Alex Riddell reporting.
14: Rogue Victorian Liberal Maura Deeming has been booted out of the party ahead of the November state election. The Liberal state executive voting to disendorse the MP after she refused to apologise over allegations she made about colleague Matthew Guy. Deeming had previously accused Guy of assault, a claim the police dismissed. Australia's peak medical body has moved to reaffirm the role of doctors amid increasing online misinformation. It comes as an increasing number of people are seeking health advice from artificial intelligence. AMA Vice President Dr. Julian Raitt says people are being bombarded by information from a number of sources.
16: We think at such times having a doctor who can actually listen, assess a whole person, make a reasoned diagnosis, explain risks and uncertainties and also take responsibility for clinical decisions, we think that sort of role is really very important.
14: In finance, the Dow trading down 362 points near the close.
17: 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You might be surprised. Assets Real Estate, Portland and Haywood's leading real estate agency.
14: Adelaide has taken on and defeated Sydney by 16 points in a soggy night at the SCG. Swans coach Dean Cox saying they lost it in the first and the last quarters, admitting there's heaps of work to do.
18: As simple as I can be with that. Everyone, all of us have to do it. So then we need to do it pretty quickly.
14: The Storm have gone down to the Sydney Roosters. Here's Andrew Lucas.
19: The Roosters have held off a brave Storm outfit 14-6 in front of over 16,000 fans in the wet at Allianz Stadium. The Tricolours led 8-0 at the break, but there were terrible scenes with Will Warbrick taken from the field on a medicab with an Achilles injury. It took 58 minutes for the Storm to score, but a late try to Daniel Tupou was enough for the Roosters to go to second on the ladder.
14: That's the latest news and sport.
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26: Your four-day forecast for Western Victoria. A partly cloudy Saturday ahead with light winds, getting down to a low of 4 degrees tonight, and then tomorrow, partly cloudy with a top of 12. Monday, partly cloudy 13. And then on Tuesday, partly cloudy with a possible evening shower and a top of 15 degrees. Today, Hamilton expecting a top of 14 degrees, 15 for Casterton, Portland and the coast.
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0: Wasn't Dua Lipa just one of the best pop gifts that we've had in the last decade? Levitating. We're playing music that makes you feel good. Harry Styles coming up with Aperture. I'll get that on in the next 10 minutes and I'll take you back to Eagle Eye Cherry as well. Save Tonight. Next.
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0: 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Have you ever seen her hair out of place? She'd have to make sure that the hair is in rollers first thing in the morning, like around about now before she even shows face. We're playing music that makes you feel good. Elle King coming up in the next 15 minutes. And Ray, where's my husband? That one's next.
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7: 5 degrees in Melbourne, mostly sunny today, top of 15. It's 7 o'clock. Good morning, I'm Dennis O'Kane. A distillery owner has been charged over the methanol poisoning deaths of two Melbourne teenagers in Laos. Chris McCarthy has the latest.
8: Holly Morton Bowles and Bianca Jones were among six who died after drinking tainted alcohol in 2024. Two Danish citizens were also killed in the incident, with the country's officials saying the business owner faces up to 4 years in prison for selling hazardous food and operating illegally. The case will remain formally open for 15 years, meaning charges carrying heavier penalties could be brought. It comes after loved ones of the Australians were previously told the maximum sentence could be just 1 year, sparking a number of representations from federal politicians. Chris McCarthy reporting.
7: A 24-hour teacher's strike in government schools are still on the cards for this Thursday, with the education union's bid for better pay and conditions far from being settled. Teachers are set to vote on Tuesday whether to accept a new state government offer or reject it. The offer includes a 28% pay hike, but there are still issues at stake, including class sizes and pay increases for teacher support staff. It's been revealed a man who oversaw one of Victoria's biggest community sporting clubs, boasting more than 3,000 juniors, was allowed to remain in the role despite being charged with the online grooming of a 14-year-old girl for sex. The failure to suspend Eltham Wildcats basketball club chief executive Richard Irving or disclose he was the subject of serious criminal charges involving a minor has prompted outrage this morning from politicians and also from parents. And it's also raised grave concerns about Victoria's working with children checks. The Victorian Liberal Party has dumped controversial MP Maura Deeming as a candidate for November's state election. Mrs. Deeming disendorsed late yesterday by a unanimous vote by the party's state executive, potentially ending her short political career. And it's not known yet whether she'll remain a member of the Parliamentary Liberal Party when Parliament resumes this month or join the crossbench as an independent. The Western Metropolitan MP was dumped from the party's upper house ticket after refusing to apologise to colleague Matthew Guy over claims he assaulted her at a dinner in March. That allegation was proved false. Andy Burnham has been confirmed as the UK's new Labour leader on his way to becoming Britain's seventh Prime Minister in 10 years. In his first speech as party leader, Mr. Burnham, full of praise for outgoing PM Keir Starmer.
9: Keir put Labour back in a position to change people's lives, and that is what we have been doing these last 2 years. New rights for workers and for renters. Britain's reputation rebuilt on the world stage.
7: King Charles is expected to invite Mr. Burnham to form government on Monday. In finance, the Dow closing down 406 points, one Australian dollar buying 70 cents.
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7: Sydney coach Dean Cox downplaying injury concerns for star Isaac Keeney as the Swans licked their wounds after a 16-point defeat at the hands of Adelaide. The midfielder spending an extended period on the bench last night. Despite this, Heaney still managed 29 disposals, second only to Isaac Rankin's 30. As for the Crows, coach Matthew Nick says it was the win they needed last night. Melbourne Storm going down to the Sydney Roosters also last night in Sydney. The score there, 14-6. That's the latest news in sport.
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16: Your four-day forecast for Western Victoria. A partly cloudy Saturday ahead with light winds, getting down to a low of 4 degrees tonight, and then tomorrow, partly cloudy with a top of 12. Monday, partly cloudy 13. And then on Tuesday, partly cloudy with a possible evening shower and a top of 15 degrees. Today, Hamilton expecting a top of 14 degrees, 15 for Casterton, Portland, and the coast.
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0: Shibuzi, who is getting ready to attend his very first Comic-Con in San Diego soon. Grammy winner is going to be there promoting his brand new comic book. Yeah, he did that, if you didn't realise. It's called The Outlaw Sherry Lee. It is a three-issue Western from Range Comics. So if you love your comics, or maybe you love Shibuzi, you're going to check that one out. We're playing music that makes you feel good. Sienna Spiro's Material Lover coming up in the next 10. And also David Guetta and Teddy Swims coming up with Tones and I. Gone, gone, gone. Next.
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0: 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These days we're playing music that makes you feel good. It just eases you into your weekend. But maybe if it's a pep that you are after, then get ready because I'm going to take you back to Jimmy Eat World's The Middle and also a great collaboration between Sam Fender and Olivia Dean. 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

0: I have to see Sunny Federa live. I just know that it would be an amazing set. We're playing music that makes you feel good. Miles Smith and Niall Horan, their collaboration Drive Safe, which is an unbelievable earworm, is coming up. I don't know about you, but every single time I hear the song, it just gets stuck in my head and I'm not mad about it. Also, Pete Murray, Better Days, that one is playing next.
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7: 4 degrees in Melbourne, mostly sunny today, top of 15, it's 8 o'clock. Good morning, I'm Dennis O'Kane. A distillery owner has been charged over the methanol poisoning deaths of two Melbourne teenagers in Laos. Here's Toby Goff.
8: Holly Morton Bowles and Bianca Jones were among six who died after drinking poisoned alcohol in 2024. Two Danish citizens were also killed in the incident, with the country's officials saying the business owner faces up to 4 years in prison for selling hazardous food and operating illegally. The charges have sparked confusion after Holly and Bianca's parents were previously told the maximum sentence could be just 1 year and a fine. The case will remain open for 15 years, meaning charges carrying heavier penalties could be brought. Toby Goff reporting.
7: A 24-hour walkout by state school teachers is still on the cards, with a vote of union members set down for Tuesday. The Allan government is offering an extra 28% pay increase for teachers, setting a deadline of Tuesday for the union to respond. If accepted, Thursday's threatened strike will be called off. If not, teachers will walk off on Thursday for 24 hours. Telstra has conceded a major mobile outage would have been prevented if a $30,000 server had been updated. The admission has come during a Senate inquiry where the telco revealed the failure cut off nearly half of its entire network. And the company is still unable to confirm if Sarnet medical alert devices failed during that crisis. Iran has launched overnight strikes against a number of countries hosting American military assets. The Revolutionary Guard has claimed responsibility for targeting US bases and monitoring systems in Bahrain, Kuwait and Syria, following a sixth straight night of attacks on Iran. Nine's US correspondent Ree Butler says the widening conflict has also hit civilians.
9: Already we have seen bridges being destroyed by US strikes, as well as a control tower in Iran's third largest port. Iran says at least 8 people have died, more than 20 others have been injured, and has retaliated by striking countries with US military bases.
7: Andy Burnham has been officially declared the new leader of the UK Labour Party. He'll officially become Prime Minister on Monday when outgoing leader Keir Starmer meets with King Charles to formally resign. More than 10,000 BMWs are being recalled. A manufacturing defect with the starter motor could cause an internal short circuit. Various models are affected, all built between 2020 and last year. Now to finance, at our closing down 406 points, one Australian dollar buying 70 US cents.
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7: Adelaide has heaped misery on Sydney pulling off a hard-fought 16-point win in a wet weather scrap at the SCG. Victory stamping the Crows' premiership credentials, the Swans losing their past three matches against top six sides, including following dismal defeats to Brisbane and Fremantle. Well, coach Dean Cox says there are clear weaknesses in the game.
11: Oh, so whether it's, you know, how we connect with our mids, the areas we do, some of the setup stuff we need to look at when we're at our best, when we're not, how do we nullify?
7: The Sydney Roosters have steamrolled the Melbourne Storm in the NRL. The score there, 14-6. Aussie Lucas Herbert is leading the charge at the British Open. He's back in the clubhouse at 8-under in the second round. Swiss rider Muro Schmidt has won stage 13 of the Tour de France. And Mercedes F1 driver Kimi Antonelli is fastest on track for day one of practice for the Belgian Grand Prix. And that's the latest news in sport.
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17: Your four-day forecast for Western Victoria. A partly cloudy Saturday ahead with light winds, getting down to a low of 4 degrees tonight, and then tomorrow, partly cloudy with a top of 12. Monday, partly cloudy 13. And then on Tuesday, partly cloudy with a possible evening shower and a top of 15 degrees. Today, Hamilton expecting a top of 14 degrees, 15 for Casterton, Portland and the coast.
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0: Olivia Rodrigo's Drop Dead. We're playing music that makes you feel good. And for the music lovers, she's actually teamed up with The Cure's frontman, Robert Smith. They've got a duet that's called What's Wrong With Me, and you can actually find when they debuted their performance online. Just search Olivia Rodrigo, Robert Smith. You are not going to be disappointed. We're playing music that makes you feel good. Gaga and Doechii's Runway coming up, and Chumbawamba Tub Thumping next.
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0: Kygo and Conrad Sewell, we're playing music that makes you feel good. Calvin Harris coming up with Rag & Bone Man with Giant. Also, somebody who has just been announced as the halftime entertainment part of the WNBA All-Star Game. Now, that's happening next weekend, our time. So something you need to look out for. And who is going to be performing there? Well, you'll find out when I play them for you next.
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0: What do Post Malone, iShow Speed and Tom Cruise all have in common? They are going to be part of the FIFA World Cup closing ceremony. What a lineup. I mean, it is very eclectic and I'm super keen to see how it all unfolds. But I've had the pleasure of seeing Post Malone perform live, so I am stoked to see his performance on that one. We're playing music that makes you feel good. Ariana Grande coming up. Hate That I Made You Love Me plays next.
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19: 6 degrees in Melbourne, mostly sunny today, top of 15. It's 9 o'clock. Good morning. I'm Dennis O'Kane. The parents of two Melbourne teenagers who have died of methanol poisoning in Laos say they're heartbroken by the news those allegedly responsible could face as little as 3 months in prison. Bianca Jones and Holly Morton Bowles were among a group of six tourists who drank tainted alcohol at a Lao hostel in 2024. The distillery owner has now been charged over the deaths. Bianca's mother, Michelle, has told Seven they're still coming to terms with the news.
20: We just really can't believe that lives don't matter in Laos. And it's an absolute disgrace. We're just heartbroken. Every day we're heartbroken. And yesterday it was just like a kick in the gut.
19: Rogue Victorian Liberal Maura Deeming has been booted out of the party ahead of the November state election. The Liberal state executive voting to disendorse the MP after she refused to apologise over allegations she made about colleague Matthew Guy. Deeming had previously accused Mr Guy of assault, a claim the police dismissed. Pauline Hanson has defended a controversial trip to Europe, saying her critics are just jealous of her holiday. The One Nation leader was spotted at a high-end fashion show this week after earlier being seen poolside with mining billionaire Gina Reinhardt. Opposition leader Angus Taylor has accused Senator Hanson of living it up in Italy. Speaking from a London taxi, Ms. Hanson maintains she has no issues whatsoever with the trip.
21: I just see a lot of jealousy out there. It's no cost to the taxpayer, and I reiterate that. I can't even walk around without being photographed. And I'd like to say, all those Australians that I met on the streets when I was walking around, just having a look at the place, it was lovely to meet you.
19: A man has been charged following an afternoon standoff in Footscray, which caused the lockdown of a local school. Police arrived at an abandoned building in Barclay Street yesterday to find a man standing on a balcony. It's alleged he shot ball bearings towards police before being eventually tasered and arrested. The 44-year-old man was charged overnight with various serious offences and he'll be facing court later on today. Legendary cricketer Sir Garfield Sobers has passed away in Barbados overnight. He was aged 89. Knighted in 1975, the champion batsman and versatile bowler held the world record for the highest individual test score for 36 years. Sobers was a Hall of Famer who was named one of the five greatest players of the 20th century. Now to finance, and the Dow closing down overnight, 406 points and one Australian dollar buying 70 US cents.
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19: Sydney coach Dean Cox downplaying injury concerns for star Isaac Heaney as the Swans lick their wounds after a 16-point defeat at the hands of Adelaide. The midfielder spending an extended period on the bench last night. Despite this, Heaney still managed 29 disposals, second only to Isaac Rankin's 30. As for the Crows, coach Matthew Nick says it was a win they really needed.
23: Oh, we needed to have this. I think it's great that we've had this win. It reinforces our belief in ourselves.
19: Melbourne Storm going down to the Sydney Roosters last night. The score there 14-6. Aussie golfer Lucas Herbert leads the Open Championship after hitting a stunning 62 in round two. And that's the latest news in sport.
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0: Your four-day forecast for Western Victoria. A partly cloudy Saturday ahead with light winds, getting down to a low of 4 degrees tonight, and then tomorrow, partly cloudy with a top of 12. Monday, partly cloudy 13. And then on Tuesday, partly cloudy with a possible evening shower and a top of 15 degrees. Today, Hamilton expecting a top of 14 degrees, 15 for Casterton, Portland and the coast.
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0: Noah Kahan, we're playing music that makes you feel good. A song that surged to number one on charts right across the globe back in 2005 after it appeared on an episode of The OC is coming up. That is just how powerful that TV show was. I'll get it on after Taylor Swift, The Fate of Ophelia, next.
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0: One of my favourite people to follow on the socials, Fisher with Rain. I don't know if you've gone down a rabbit hole on Fisher's socials, but you're not going to be disappointed. It's just so much fun. He's a ray of sunshine. We apply music that makes you feel good. Clean Bandits, How Will I Know? Their take on that hit coming up in the next 10 minutes plus. Olivia Dean, So Easy next.
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0: Golden, we're playing music that makes you feel good. Coming up in the next 10 minutes, a song that has a video clip that is part of the Mandela effect. That is where a large group of people wrongly recalls something that didn't happen. And for whatever reason, even in my head, for years, I thought the singer was wearing a headset in the video clip. People even brought out costumes. That's how iconic the video was. And then it turns out they weren't even wearing it. You'll find out who I'm talking about when they play after Kelly Holiday, Dancing Too. That's next.
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